already in the past produced records. These records were successful and produced considerable results. But the funds have been spent, and very well spent. And for this reason, we're now producing

0: 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Das 80er Radio Harmony plus eure absoluten Karnevalskracher.
1: We're not creative enough. We're not positive enough.
2: It's coming home. It's coming home. It's coming. Football's coming home.
3: We'll go on getting back.